0: for it.
1: Animals that you play with are undefeated. You better do your brain, cause you wanna lose it.
0: Got lots of things to do, no cap for doing it. You stick on me like it. You know that you're playing with the undefeated. You better do your brain, cause you wanna lose it. Better play for it. Got lots of things to do, no cap for doing it. You stick on me like it. You know that you're playing with the undefeated. You better do your brain, cause you wanna lose it. Better play for it.